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2: What we've seen tonight is many people from many different parts of the world and different experiences coming together, explaining how relationships between New Zealand and China change their lives.And also change the lives of others in the two different countries.
3: Yeah, I really loved my time studying in China. It really helped me understand, how China is what it is and how the education system in China has contributed to the culture of China. It was just a fabulous time to be there.
4: 开心的一天从干干净净开始，再忙再拼也要好好吃饭，适量运动，活力满满，记得喝水，加速代谢，好好休息，迎接美好的明天，偶尔放空身心，保持良好的心态，用健康记录美好生活。
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